Tri-State's good times and great country. Morgan Wallen quietly paid for the funeral of a young fan who lost his battle to cancer last August. Apparently, he met him 2 months prior and gave him the VIP treatment in his show. Good on Morgan. Here's MacArthur, it's the Wolf.

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4: 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Tonight, cloudy skies with a low around 50. Saturday, a chance of showers and thunderstorms. Cloudy becoming sunny with a high near 72. Saturday night, clear skies with a low around 52. And Sunday, a chance of showers and thunderstorms in the afternoon. Sunny with a high near 78. Here's Hudson Westbrook.

0: 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Back, yes, or
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Angry Birds has been inducted into the World Video Game Hall of Fame. The mobile game launched in 2009 and has generated 5 billion downloads worldwide. We've all played Angry Birds at some point. Right now, it's John Party on The Wolf.

hear that? That's the sound of mud-slinging family fun, which is exactly what you'll find this Saturday, May the 9th, during the Mountaineer Rough Riders and Ford Exclusives first ever truck show in Mudbog at the Mineral County Fairgrounds in Fort Ashby. Gates open at 9 a.m. this Saturday, and registration for the Show and Shine runs till 12:30. The Show and Shine judging and the Mudbog registration runs 12:30 to 3 p.m., with the winners of the Show and Shine announced at 3:30. Over 20 awards will be given out. And then it begins. The mud starts flying at 4 p.m. All day, you'll be able to enjoy a variety of local vendors, kids' entertainment, food, drinks, and 100.1 The Wolf is going to be there. Catch Ethan D. broadcasting live 1:30 to 3:30, and tons of awesome vehicles. 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Don't miss the Mountaineer Rough Riders and Ford Exclusives first ever truck show in Mudbog this Saturday, May the 9th, at the Mineral County Fairgrounds in Fort Ashby.

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Home.

100.1 The Wolf. Ethan D. with you for your Friday night. Don't forget my show is brought to you by Timbrook Honda in Motor City, Cumberland. They got all the powerhouse toys that you could ever want. ATVs, side-by-sides, motorcycles. They got everything you need to make a Friday night better, especially this time of year. It's 100.1.

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Women online are sharing how the men in their life have been crushing hard on Ella Langley. They even have their own name, Ella's Fellas. Kind of reminds me of the Jason Kelce fans that Kylie Kelce makes fun of all the time.

0: Hey, it's Big D and Bubba. Join us back tomorrow morning starting at 6 a.m. with the Weekend Wake Up, brought to you by Eastern West Virginia Community and Technical College. 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
2: And Sunday, a chance of showers and thunderstorms in the afternoon. Sunny with a high near 78. Here's Megan Maroney.

frequently forget to put on sunscreen. Meanwhile, 80% of people remember to plug in their phone every single night. Priorities. Might need to adjust them just a little. It's Riley Green on the Wealth

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0: 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You hear that? That's the sound of mud-slinging family fun, which is exactly what you'll find this Saturday, May the 9th, during the Mountaineer Rough Riders and Ford Exclusives first-ever truck show in Mudbog at the Mineral County Fairgrounds in Fort Ashby. 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The Show and Shine judging and the Mudbog registration runs 12:30 to 3 p.m., with the winners of the Show and Shine announced at 3:30. Over 20 awards will be given out. And then it begins. The mud starts flying at 4 p.m. All day, you'll be able to enjoy a variety of local vendors, kids' entertainment, food, drinks, and 100.1 The Wolf is going to be there. 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
0: Your Allegheny Communications AccuWeather forecast is brought to you by JB's Catering and Unique Creations on National Highway in La Vale. Tonight, cloudy with a low around 50. Saturday, a chance of showers and thunderstorms. Cloudy with a high near 72. Saturday night, clear with a low around 52. And Sunday, a chance of showers and thunderstorms in the afternoon. Sunny with a high near 78. How about some Parker McCollum?

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0: Your Allegheny Communications AccuWeather forecast is brought to you by JB's Catering and Unique Creations on National Highway in La Vale. Tonight, cloudy skies with a

around 50. Saturday, a chance of showers and thunderstorms. Cloudy with a high near 72. Saturday night, clear skies with a low around 52. And then Sunday, a chance of showers and thunderstorms, otherwise sunny with a high near 78. Here's Luke Bryan.

Mother's Day is on Sunday, and a mom is going viral because she said Mother's Day isn't all it's cracked up to be, and dads are almost certain to get something wrong that day. Fellas, just do everything she normally does on a Sunday and do all the things that you know she loves. You can't go wrong. It's Luke Combs. I can

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1: There's going to be 18 and Adult Craft Night Tuesday, May 19th, 5 p.m. at 57 President Street in Fort Ashby. 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

0: the sound of mud-slinging family fun, which is exactly what you'll find this Saturday, May the 9th, during the Mountaineer Rough Riders and Ford Exclusives first ever truck show in Mudbog at the Mineral County Fairgrounds in Fort Ashby. Gates open at 9 a.m. this Saturday, and registration for the Show and Shine runs till 12:30. The Show and Shine judging and the Mudbog registration runs 12:30 to 3 p.m., with the winners of the Show and Shine announced at 3:30. Over 20 awards will be given out. And then it begins. The mud starts flying at 4 p.m. All day, you'll be able to enjoy a variety of local vendors, kids' entertainment, food, drinks, and 100.1 The Wolf is going to be there. 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
3: Your Allegheny Communications forecast. Overnight will be overcast with a couple of showers and a low of 49. Saturday will be mostly cloudy with occasional rain and drizzle in the morning, followed by a brief shower or two in the afternoon. Expect a high of 69. I'm Tri-State Area's meteorologist, Jason Caterina.

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0: That's the sound of mud-slinging family fun, which is exactly what you'll find this Saturday, May the 9th, during the Mountaineer Rough Riders and Ford Exclusives first ever truck show in Mudbog at the Mineral County Fairgrounds in Fort Ashby. 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Over 20 awards will be given out. And then it begins. The mud starts flying at 4 p.m. All day, you'll be able to enjoy a variety of local vendors, kids' entertainment, food, drinks, and 100.1 The Wolf is going to be there. Catch Ethan D. broadcasting live 1:30 to 3:30, and tons of awesome vehicles. Entry is $10 per person, and kids 12 and under get in free. Don't miss the Mountaineer Rough Riders and Ford Exclusives first ever truck show in Mudbog this Saturday, May the 9th, at the Mineral County Fairgrounds in Fort Ashby.
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4: Your Allegheny Communications forecast. Overnight will be overcast with a couple of showers and a low of 49. Saturday will be mostly cloudy with occasional rain and drizzle in the morning, followed by a brief shower or two in the afternoon. Expect a high of 69. I'm Tri-State Area's meteorologist, Jason Caterina.

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0: the sound of mud-slinging family fun, which is exactly what you'll find this Saturday, May the 9th, during the Mountaineer Rough Riders and Ford Exclusives first ever truck show in Mudbog at the Mineral County Fairgrounds in Fort Ashby. 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Over 20 awards will be given out. And then it begins. The mud starts flying at 4 p.m. All day, you'll be able to enjoy a variety of local vendors, kids' entertainment, food, drinks, and 100.1 The Wolf is going to be there. Catch Ethan D. broadcasting live 1:30 to 3:30, and tons of awesome vehicles. 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Don't miss the Mountaineer Rough Riders and Ford Exclusives first ever truck show in Mudbog this Saturday, May the 9th, at the Mineral County Fairgrounds in Fort Ashby.
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4: Your Allegheny Communications forecast. Overnight will be overcast with a couple of showers and a low of 49. Saturday will be mostly cloudy with occasional rain and drizzle in the morning, followed by a brief shower or two in the afternoon. Expect a high of 69. I'm Tri-State Area's meteorologist, Jason Caterina.

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0: the sound of mud-slinging family fun, which is exactly what you'll find this Saturday, May the 9th, during the Mountaineer Rough Riders and Ford Exclusives first ever truck show in Mudbog at the Mineral County Fairgrounds in Fort Ashby. 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Over 20 awards will be given out. And then it begins. The mud starts flying at 4 p.m. All day, you'll be able to enjoy a variety of local vendors, kids' entertainment, food, drinks, and 100.1 The Wolf is going to be there. 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
3: Your Allegheny Communications forecast. Overnight will be overcast with a couple of showers and a low of 49. Saturday will be mostly cloudy with occasional rain and drizzle in the morning, followed by a brief shower or two in the afternoon. Expect a high of 69. I'm Tri-State Area's meteorologist, Jason Caterina.

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4: Your Allegheny Communications forecast. Overnight will be overcast with a couple of showers and a low of 49. Saturday will be mostly cloudy with occasional rain and drizzle in the morning, followed by a brief shower or two in the afternoon. Expect a high of 69. I'm Tri-State Area's meteorologist, Jason Caterina.

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0: the sound of mud-slinging family fun, which is exactly what you'll find this Saturday, May the 9th, during the Mountaineer Rough Riders and Ford Exclusives first ever truck show in Mudbog at the Mineral County Fairgrounds in Fort Ashby. 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Over 20 awards will be given out. And then it begins. The mud starts flying at 4 p.m. All day, you'll be able to enjoy a variety of local vendors, kids' entertainment, food, drinks, and 100.1 The Wolf is going to be there. 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
3: Your Allegheny Communications forecast. Overnight will be overcast with a couple of showers and a low of 49. Saturday will be mostly cloudy with occasional rain and drizzle in the morning, followed by a brief shower or two in the afternoon. Expect a high of 69. I'm Tri-State Area's meteorologist, Jason Caterina.

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0: guys every day on my way to work. You guys are awesome, and I think y'all just keep it real. Give your gang a big shout out too. They're great too.
1: Schaefer, Garrett, Carson, all you guys are pretty awesome.
2: He really called about us.
0: I wouldn't put it that way. I just think y'all work mixed really well together.
3: Well, but thank you.
0: They're great in their own right, and hey, you guys wouldn't be you without them, though.
3: Well, you know, you forgot the most important person of the cast, and that is the 17 listeners. All 17 people listening to the show, like yourself, that is like what makes the show. I mean, you know, it's the feedback. It's you. It's all of us together.
0: You are absolutely right, and like I said, we all love you, and just keep it real.
3: Thank you, man. Feelings mutual. Love you, too.
0: All right. Thank you.
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1: You're
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3: 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I'm just going to hang up. 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
1: So if you're a fireman or a police officer, that's considered like a hot job, like sexy hot. 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
2: Nurse,
1: yeah, Bubba.
2: I love scrubs. Love scrubs. I don't know.
1: What about the guy from Schitt's Creek? He was a veterinarian.
3: Oh,
1: and he was hot.
3: Oh, yeah.
1: A veterinarian?
3: Yeah.
1: He's compassionate.
3: Yeah, Ted. Yeah.
1: Okay.
3: Yeah.
1: I'm trying to think of another.
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3: For women? Yeah. Pharma reps. Yep.
2: Why? What do they
3: do?
2: They've
3: never seen pharma reps? Beautiful women. Yeah.
2: No, I guess not.
3: Always.
1: Oh, yeah. They're all super hot because they want to. Because they got to get into the doctor and convince them to buy their.
4: When in reality, they're all drug dealers.

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5: 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The Tri-State's good times and great country.

Good times in great country. This is 100.1 The Wolf. We're going to be on the move this afternoon. Our very own Ethan D is going to be out at the first truck show and mud bog with the Mountaineer Rough Riders and Ford exclusives at the Mineral County Fairgrounds in Fort Ashby. The gates opened already this morning and registration runs till 12:30 for the Sun and Shine Car Show. We'll be giving over 20 awards out. The mud starts flying at 4 this afternoon. Again, the

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1: You hear that? 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Over 20 awards will be given out. And then it begins. 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

0: Vibes and great country, you've got it on 100.1 The Wolf. Eric Church has opened his bar Chiefs in downtown Nashville. It's been going on for about 2 years now, and if you've never visited Chiefs, there's about 40 bars in just a 5-block stretch in that area of Nashville. So what makes his bar special and above the rest? Eric said, quote, "We have a venue that brings in people 5-6 nights a week, and we put them on stage. We don't make them play other people's songs. It's all about people being discovered at Chiefs." More coming up here on The Wolf.
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0: 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You're on 100.1 The Wolf. Coming up after Chris Young, we're talking who is the best guitarist in all of country music.
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0: 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This is 100.1 The Wolf. You could argue the guitar is the backbone of all things country music, but who is the best player of it? 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In no particular order, they listed Merle Travis, Claire Dunn, Hunter Hayes, Albert Lee, John Osborne from Brothers Osborne, Glenn Campbell, Brad Paisley, Vince Gill, Chet Atkins, and Keith Urban. So who do you think is the best guitar player in all of country music? You can go all the way back to like outlaw country and even before that, or somebody still playing today. 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

0: Good times and great country. This is 100.1 The Wolf. Let's be honest. Sometimes we do some weird stuff when nobody's looking. Someone on Reddit asked this question. What's something you do when you're completely alone that you've never admitted to anyone in real life? Of course, there were a little bit of some weird answers, but we're not going to get into those. Some of the answers that were appropriate included these. Somebody said, I put on a full concert in the shower with choreography and everything. And no, I'm not just singing in the shower. I'm having a full-blown performance. Someone said, I bed rot and disassociate completely from everything going on in the world. Someone said, I have full-on conversations with my dog. He answers me back in a cute puppy voice that I totally don't create for him. Someone said, I walk around with no pants on. And another person said, I don't want to disclose any of my secrets. They said, good try, Mom. I'm not doing that. What's something, if you're willing to share, that you do by yourself when you're all alone that some people may think it's a little weird if you did it around others? 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

0: the sound of mud-slinging family fun, which is exactly what you'll find this Saturday, May the 9th, during the Mountaineer Rough Riders and Ford Exclusives first ever truck show in Mudbog at the Mineral County Fairgrounds in Fort Ashby. 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Over 20 awards will be given out. And then it begins. The mud starts flying at 4 p.m. All day, you'll be able to enjoy a variety of local vendors, kids' entertainment, food, drinks, and 100.1 The Wolf is going to be there. 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

0: Times 8 Great Country. 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Cracker Barrel is taking you back to the time where you went out and had those campfire meals with the foil and everything. They're reintroducing its campfire meals, a menu series that originated in the 90s. They're designed to invoke a sense of nostalgia and traditional summer camp experiences. The current offerings are going to include two entrees, a half chicken and cowboy style beef, both served in foil alongside sides like corn on the cob, red skin potatoes, and a selection of vegetables. A new campfire breakfast skillet's also going to be offered, featuring scrambled eggs, crispy potatoes, smoked sausage, and roasted vegetables topped with Colby cheese. Complementing the menu are two beverages, a s'mores latte and a watermelon lemonade and mimosa, both inspired by the campfire theme. 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The company has not yet announced an end date for this offering. 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

Good times of great country. This is 100.1 The Wolf. Don't forget to go out and see Ethan D. He's going to be out with The Wolf all the way till 3:30 this afternoon at the Mineral County Fairgrounds in Fort Ashby for the Mountain Dew Rough Riders and Ford Exclusives first truck show and mud bog. Catch Ethan D beginning at 1:30.

0: Good times at Great Country. This is 100.1 The Wolf. Ella Langley recently got her solo tour kicked off. The Dandelion Tour is underway while she's going to be making stops with Morgan Wallen's tour at the moment. Ella's going to be having her own headlining tour at the same time. Now, she's become quite popular over the past calendar year, and it's not just with girls. If you're familiar, her male fan base has their own nickname at this point called the Ella Fellas. Women are sharing online how the men in their lives have been crushing on Ella. One person saying, quote, "I'll take hearing about Ella Langley every single day over Sydney Sweeney." You can even find it if you make your way to an Ella Langley concert at the merch stand. She's even selling them online at her Shopify website. The Ella Fella t-shirt has a country looking guy with a barbell set up. It says Ella's Fellas established in 2026. More coming up here on The Wolf.
1: You hear that? That's the sound of mud-slinging family fun, which is exactly what you'll find this Saturday, May the 9th, during the Mountaineer Rough Riders and Ford Exclusives first ever truck show in Mudbog at the Mineral County Fairgrounds in Fort Ashby. 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The Show and Shine judging and the Mudbog registration runs 12:30 to 3 p.m., with the winners of the Show and Shine announced at 3:30. Over 20 awards will be given out. And then it begins. The mud starts flying at 4 p.m. All day, you'll be able to enjoy a variety of local vendors, kids' entertainment, food, drinks, and 100.1 The Wolf is going to be there. 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

0: 100.1 The Wolf. Do not forget, Mother's Day is tomorrow, so if you need to get something today, I would be on it. According to the National Retail Federation, spending on Mother's Day is expected to reach a record $38 billion this year. It's up from the record high set in 2023, which was $35.7 billion. The average person is planning on spending about $280 on gifts, with over half of people saying they plan to get something for their mother or stepmother. One out of five plan to get something for their wife, and one out of 10 plan to get something for their daughter. Flowers are the most popular gift this year, followed by greeting cards, special outings like a dinner or a brunch, gift cards, and clothing and accessories. More coming up here on The Wolf.
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Hey, it's Big D and Bubba back Monday morning starting at 5 a.m. Brought to you by Eastern West Virginia Community and Technical College. 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

0: from 100.1 The Wolf. We are live at the Mineral County Fairgrounds in Fort Ashby, West Virginia for the Mountaineer Rough Riders and Fort Exclusive's first ever truck show and mud bog. And folks, the action is already going on right now. They got the show and shine going on from now till 3:30. The judging will be at 3:30. And then after that's all wrapped up, the mud's going to start flying for the mud bog. Come on out. It's only $10 to get in and spectate today. So come on out to the Fort Ashby Fairgrounds. There's lots of vendors, lots of food and drinks, and all kinds of vehicles. Everything from hot rods to pickup trucks, all the way up to some awesome-looking big rigs. You got to get out here and check it out. And of course, you do not want to miss the mud bog. If you caught the interview that I did with Mr. Charlie, the vice president of the Mountaineer Rough Riders, you would know that they completely redid the mud bog area. So this is not the old Fort Ashby Mineral County Fairgrounds mud bogging. This is going to be all new, and you do not want to miss your chance to witness it. Come on out today. The show and shine again is going until 3:30. The mud starts flying at 4. We're hanging out till 3:30. We're right inside the entrance area. You can stop by the Tri-States Wolf Tent, spin the wheel, win a cup, a shirt, a sticker. We got lots of goodies for you. Come on out to Mineral County Fairgrounds in Fort Ashby for the Mountaineer Rough Riders and Fort Exclusive's first ever truck show and mud bog. You'll hear more from me, Ethan D, in a little while here on 100.1 The Wolf.
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Good times of great country. This is 100.1 The Wolf. Get your Sunday morning started right here with The Wolf. 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

0: tickets to see him coming up this weekend, Jelly told her that they'll roll out the red carpet for them, saying, "We'll bring you all backstage and you can meet everybody and we'll have a big party this weekend. Making my soul smile, man. It almost brings a tear to my eyes," what Jelly said in the now viral video. You can find it online of Jelly talking with this disabled fan. It's a very touching video. 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
5: Oh, it's Ethan D. out at the Mineral County Fairgrounds in Fort Ashby. It is the Mountaineer Rough Riders and Ford Exclusive's first ever truck show and mud bog. And with me, I have the Vice President of the Mountaineer Rough Riders. Charlie, how you feeling today, brother?
6: Good. We're trying to get the rain to go out of here. It looks like it's getting ready to go. Everything's going to turn out good.
5: Absolutely. As I say, there's already lots of cars and trucks all lined up from hot rods to full-size pickups all the way up to big old semis. Man, this is awesome.
6: Yeah. It's turned out really good crowd so far, so hopefully it's just going to keep on getting bigger.
5: Absolutely. So, for anybody that's not here yet, that's getting ready to come out here, when is the Show and Shine running?
6: So the Show and Shine runs from 12 to 3:30. They'll do the judging then, and then we'll move on, do the mud bog at 4 o'clock.
5: Right on. So, of course, there's not just cars and trucks out here. You got some vendors and some sponsors out here today.
6: Yeah, we got a Hillbilly Proud came in for this to do the production for us. We've got a lot of vendors selling food, bounce houses, all kinds of stuff going on.
5: Absolutely. So, how much is it to get in out here today?
6: It's $10 to get in.
5: Absolutely. If anybody wants to come out, sign up for the Mud Bog, get into the Show and Shine, how much is it to register for that?
6: Yes, $20 for each event.
5: Absolutely. And, of course, Mountaineer Rough Riders is a nonprofit. Let's talk about a little bit about where all the funds are going to go today.
6: Okay. So, yeah, we got a member, lifelong member, has been having some health issues. We're going to try to help him out a little bit. Operation Hero Support, help the veterans, and Shop the Hero program through the Mineral County Deputy Sheriff's Association.
5: Awesome, Charlie. It's looking like a great event. It's only going to get better as the day goes on.
6: Yeah, I'd like to get everybody out here to take a look, be able to see some stuff you haven't saw. We got some trucks here from Ohio, Virginia, so people came from a long way to support this.
5: Awesome, Charlie. Well, it's going to be a great day. I'm looking forward to it, brother. Thank you for having us out.
6: Yeah. Thank you for coming.
5: I'm Ethan D. with 100.1 The Wolf. You'll hear more from me in a little while.
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Good times of great country. This is 100.1 The Wolf. Jelly Roll did a recent taping of Jimmy Kimmel Live this past week when he went out of his way to meet with a disabled fan and his mom. 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
5: Heath and D broadcasting live with 100.1 The Wolf. We're down here at the Mineral County Fairgrounds in Fort Ashby for the Mountaineer Rough Riders and Ford Exclusives first ever truck show in Mudbog. As the day goes on, there are more cars, trucks, semis, mudslingers showing up. Man, I'll tell you what, folks, if you could see these trophies that they have for the show and shine and for the Mudbog, my goodness. I mean, one of them is almost as tall as I am. Now, I'm not all that tall. I'm only about 5'7 and a quarter. That quarter matters. It does. Ask any man. He'll tell you. But come on down to the Mineral County Fairgrounds in Fort Ashby. They got all kinds of stuff going on today. Of course, the show and shine's going until 3:30. Well, then they'll announce the judging after that. And, of course, the mud starts flying at 4 p.m. We're going to have a great time down here today. We're hanging out till 3:30. We got the Wolf tent right there at the entrance. We got the Wolf wheel, the Wolf swag, cups, shirts, stickers. Stop by. Say what's up to me, Ethan D. I got my compatriot, Patty J, hanging out with me today. We're having a great time. The mud again is going to start flying at 4 p.m. and it's only $10 to get in for the whole day. So come on down to the Mineral County Fairgrounds in Fort Ashby for the Mountaineer Rough Riders and Ford Exclusives Truck Show and Mudbog. The mud flies at 4. Make sure you get here before then. I'm Ethan D with 100.1 The Wolf.
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0: You hear that? That's the sound of mud-slinging family fun, which is exactly what you'll find this Saturday, May the 9th, during the Mountaineer Rough Riders and Ford Exclusives first-ever truck show in Mudbog at the Mineral County Fairgrounds in Fort Ashby. 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Over 20 awards will be given out. And then it begins. The mud starts flying at 4 p.m. All day, you'll be able to enjoy a variety of local vendors, kids' entertainment, food, drinks, and 100.1 The Wolf is going to be there. Catch Ethan D. broadcasting live 1:30 to 3:30, and tons of awesome vehicles. 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
0: Ethan D. out here at the Mineral County Fairgrounds in Fort Ashby. It is loud. It is proud. We got the engines roaring. The music is bumping. They got the Show and Shine going on until 3:30 today. Then they're going to do the judging. They got these big old trophies ready to give out. And then, of course, at 4 p.m., the mud is going to start flying in the mud bog. And, of course, if you haven't heard already, the mud field has completely been redone by the Mountaineer Rough Riders Association. It is going to be a true blue mud bog, and you do not want to miss it. It is $10 to get in down here and spectate. If you want to try to get out here for the Show and Shine and do the mud bog, it's $20 for your registration to do one or both. Come on down to the Mineral County Fairgrounds in Fort Ashby. The weather's holding out. It's overcast. It's not hot. It's not baking you. It's not real cool either. It's honestly the perfect weather for a mud bog and a car show. There's all kinds of trucks here. They got hot rods. They got Jeeps. There's even a whole bunch of big semis. Come on down to the Mineral County Fairgrounds. There's food. There's drinks. There's vendors. There's bounce houses for the kids. All kinds of fun stuff happening down here at the Fairgrounds in Fort Ashby today. We want to see you here. I'm Ethan D. with 100.1 The Wolf.
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5: 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Tonight, expect a low of around 53 with cloudy skies. Tomorrow, 30% chance of rain with a high of 78. Low of 49 with a higher chance of rain in the evening. And Monday, seeing a 60% chance of precipitation with a high near 65, dipping down to 39 in the evening.

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5: Ethan D checking in with you one last time, live from the Mineral County Fairgrounds for the Mountaineer Rough Riders and Ford Exclusives, first ever and hopefully annual truck show in Mud Bog. And with me again, I have the Vice President of the Mountaineer Rough Riders Association, Charlie. It's been a great day so far, brother.
6: Yeah, it's turned out pretty well. It's been pretty busy, and hopefully it'll get better as we go.
5: Yes, sir. I was going to say, they're going to start the announcement of the show and shine judging here in just a little bit. We're going to get the winners, and then when's the mud start flying?
6: Mud starts flying at 4 o'clock.
5: Yep, so you still got some time. If you don't want to miss the Mud Bog, you can get down here. It's how much to get in, sir?
6: $10.
5: Absolutely. And listen, if you got a $10 bill in your pocket and you ain't got nothing going on this afternoon, well, heck, if you do got something going on this afternoon, you need to cancel your plans to get down here to the fairgrounds, right, Charlie?
6: That's right. We're waiting on you.
5: Absolutely. You got lots of stuff going on down here. Lots of vendors, kids' activities, bounce houses. We're hanging out here for a little while longer. But you just got to get down here, man. I'm just so over the moon with what you guys have been able to do with this, with it being your first time.
6: Yeah, it's turned out pretty well. We went to several different shows and seen what they did, and they were successful. And so we tried to copy that and come here. So nothing like this happening around here, so we thought we would try.
5: Absolutely, folks. Come on down to the Mineral County Fairgrounds in Fort Ashby, West Virginia, for the Mountaineer Rough Riders and Ford Exclusives first ever truck show in Mud Bog. I've been Ethan D with 100.1 The Wolf. Want to give a quick shout out to Mr. Patrick, who come out with me today and was my helping hand. I could not have done it without him. And a big shout out to Miss Heather back in the studio producing for us today, making us sound good on the air. Thank you so much, Miss Heather. I'll catch you on the next one. It's Ethan D with 100.1 The Wolf. Charlie, give us a howl for The Wolf.
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100.1, the Wolf, little Bailey Zimmerman coming your way, kicking off this 4 o'clock hour. You can hit up my text line, 844-590-9653. I'm Owen Chase, hanging around with you until 8 this evening.

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If you were involved in the Timbrook Honda of Cumberland down in Motor City with folks over here at Allegheny Communication, that giveaway, thank you for being involved, and congratulations to the winner here after Ella Langley.

0: 100.1 The Wolf. Congrats to Autumn Hill of Springfield. She was the winner of that Honda 4-Trax Rancher from Timbrook Honda of Cumberland down in Motor City. Thanks to everyone who registered, and thanks to all of our sponsors. 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
1: You hear that? 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Over 20 awards will be given out. And then it begins. The mud starts flying at 4 p.m. All day, you'll be able to enjoy a variety of local vendors, kids' entertainment, food, drinks, and 100.1 The Wolf is going to be there. 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

100.1 The Wolf, not spoiling game two of the series quite yet. It's a little Morgan Wallen coming your way, but WVU got a much-needed win over number 7, Kansas. More about that after Morgan.

0: 100.1 The Wolf, your West Virginia University Mountaineer basketball team with Coach Sabins. We're now 33-12 overall on a 5-game win streak, 17-8 in the conference. They are winning 73% of their games and playing great at home after a heck of a start to this conference play and close to ending out the season. Now, we played Kansas, who currently are ranked number 7 in the country. Took them down 4-1 yesterday at 7 o'clock in Lawrence. Game 2 of that series takes place today. It's happening right now. Not going to spoil any of that. And then the final game tomorrow at noon. I'll be giving the updates on that tomorrow while I'm in 3-7 as well. See if we can sweep this Kansas team and maybe get us in the top 10. 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
6: 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Tonight, expect a low of around 53 with cloudy skies. Tomorrow, 30% chance of rain with a high of 78. Low of 49 with a higher chance of rain in the evening. And Monday, seeing a 60% chance of precipitation with a high near 65, dipping down to 39 in the evening.

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You can let your next adventure start this spring at Nelson Auto Sales. More about that to come in the next hour. Right now it's Megan Maroney. 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

0: 100.1 The Wolf, little Matt Stell, Carrie Underwood, and Dustin Lynch. I might head out the door early, but you know what? I probably won't, because this man right here, I'm getting shaky. Riley Green, he's gonna change my mind.
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The Show and Shine judging and the Mudbog registration runs 12:30 to 3 p.m., with the winners of the Show and Shine announced at 3:30. Over 20 awards will be given out. And then it begins. The mud starts flying at 4 p.m. All day, you'll be able to enjoy a variety of local vendors, kids' entertainment, food, drinks, and 100.1 The Wolf is going to be there. Catch Ethan D. broadcasting live 1:30 to 3:30, and tons of awesome vehicles. 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

100.1, The Wolf here inside of this 6 o'clock hour. Got a little Chris Young rolling your way. Some Max McNown and Kenny Chesney, who's playing probably about 15 shows at the Sphere in Las Vegas over the summer. Love to get out to see him.

100.1 The Wolf. Let your next adventure start this spring over at Nelson Auto Sales. Right now, Morgan Wallen and I ain't coming back, but Owen Chase sure is. I've got those deals of the week for you coming up

0: 100.1 The Wolf. 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
2: Hi. 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Tonight, expect a low of around 53 with cloudy skies. Tomorrow, 30% chance of rain with a high of 78, low of 49 with a higher chance of rain in the evening. And Monday, seeing a 60% chance of precipitation with a high near 65, dipping down to 39 in the evening.

100.1 The Wolf. I'm out with Chase here, hanging around with y'all, bringing you through the weekend, getting through it as slow as we can, trying to stretch it out and keep away from Monday. And Mother's Day is on this Sunday, of course, happening tomorrow. And a mom is going viral because she says Mother's Day isn't all it's cracked up to be, and dads are almost certain to get something wrong that day, of course. She suggests that moms should pick one small thing that'll make them happy on Sunday and do it themselves. What do you think? Right now, it's Hardy.

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100.1 The Wolf. Owen Chase here, hanging around with y'all inside of my last hour. It's 7 o'clock, and it's still bright outside, and it's only going to stay brighter for longer, for the next month and a half. Bring on summer. Come on, it's Megan Maroney.

100.1 The Wolf, a 34-year-old man in Florida was operating a drone while intoxicated. This happened back on Monday. He buzzed the vehicle with it. He also assaulted the driver because he thought the guy had been following him. I'm wondering how this is going to roll over in court because I don't know where you'd start with drone attacks. It's Jason Aldean. Don't tell on me.

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4: 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Tonight, expect a low of around 53 with cloudy skies tomorrow. 30% chance of rain with a high of 78. Low of 49 with a higher chance of rain in the evening. And Monday, seeing a 60% chance of precipitation with a high near 65, dipping down to 39 in the evening.

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LFO and Chase here rolling out on this Saturday. Join me tomorrow, Sunday, from 3 to 7. As always, a little Luke Combs to close out the day and some West Virginia best. A little Brad Paisley.

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We'll talk to you Monday morning starting at 5 on 100.1 The Wolf.

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0: 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Upon arrival and check-in at the beautiful station in downtown Cumberland, you will select an ice cream flavor and then board the train for a fun 35-minute round trip through the Narrows and back. 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

0: Yes, we're going to salute mamas today on Hockey Talkin'. And, well, we had to start with probably the most the famous
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0: Mama song of all time in all of country music. Go ahead and turn it up. It's Merle. 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